I don't know about that. There's many times that we've loved and we've shared love and made love. It doesn't seem to me like it's enough. It's just not enough, maybe.

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But you can believe it's gonna take the rest of my life to keep you.

hand. There's not greater to give the score. To get you higher, make you ask for more. And I can improve you just to get you into the scurry of best. So make you a step, I'll never let you go without a fall. Bringing you illusion as I transform.